stay right here. So watch the sunrise, I'll wipe those tears. Start again now, tomorrow comes. 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

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And if your man gives you trouble just to move out on the double, and you don't let it trouble your brain, cause away goes trouble down the drain. Said away goes trouble down the drain.

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It's time to give the credit where the credit is due. Aretha, she got soul. Shirley Brown, she got soul. Carla Thomas, yeah, she's got it. Chaka Khan, Chaka Khan.

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Walk tall.

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A distant moaning of a train seems to play a sad refrain.

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And I just want to let you know that I'd follow you to the end of the world just to show you that I care. And I want you to know that

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So the Bible said, and it still is news. Mama may have, Papa may have, but God bless the child that's

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Not on the earth with its troubles and cares, in heaven, that's where you'll see me, my love. Not on the